0: got high school, we got college, we got pro, we got everything going on. I love this time of year.
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0: Mornings with Big D and Bubba.
1: Tweet, tweet. Alyssa says, even though he murders a lot of people, you can tell Freddy Krueger is a kind of a fun-loving guy. He goes by Freddy, not Fred or Frederick.
2: That's right. He's not too formal.
1: Yeah, right, right.
2: Yeah. Ryan says, getting out of bed should totally count as resistance training.
1: Dave says, Olympics, but with real-life skills. Like, who can build the tallest pile of trash on top of the can to avoid taking it out? Gold medal.
2: Yep. And Grace says, my grandfather, by the way, this is brilliant. My grandfather spent many decades and his entire life savings unsuccessfully trying to develop and grow the world's first ham sandwich tree. That would have been genius.
1: That would have been. All right, get a good tweet. Tag us at Big D and Bubba.
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1: You know what I miss? I miss the good old days of doing the show where we could do wacky stuff. Do you remember, like, back in the day, I wanted to do kind of like a scavenger hunt where we sent people to, like, a landfill and we said, okay, find these items?
2: Here's where I'm like, ah, yeah, what were we thinking?
1: Yeah. Yeah, exactly. Like, who knows what kind of stuff is in there? But
2: And then it's usually like, all right, hey, I got this. Hey, way to go. 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So now you're going to meet up with 48 other people, and we're going to see if this key fits. 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That's on fire.
1: I miss those days. I really do.
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1: Sarah tweets, April is Stress Awareness Month. As if I'm not aware of my stress the other 11 months out of the year.
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He's a ranch hand in a pinch, man. 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A cast iron skillet swinging lid flipper. Now he's a double wide on the county line. 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She did him dirty, took him

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1: 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Tomorrow, we're going to send you some money. Couponing with Carson, and also your tasty tweets, a Tuesday version. 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
1: Greg says, you know, anything is an appetizer if you eat more food later.
2: Yes.
3: Sure.
2: Todd says, they say you should dress for the job you want, but then they send you home as the stormtrooper uniform is not appropriate work attire.
1: These lamers. Rebecca says, if you'd like to have an orange house, I highly suggest buying your kids some of those cheese balls.
2: Kelly tweets, I've never in my life learned from another person's mistakes. 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
1: Come on in. All right, got a good tweet. Tag us at Big D and Bubba.
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1: I mean, we're just all trying to get along, you know? 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

0: got high school, we got college, we got pro, we got everything going on. 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
1: 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Couponing with Carson, and also your tasty tweets, a Tuesday version. 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
1: Tweet, tweet. Tasty tweets. Tweet, tweet.
2: Jacob says, when I was young, I was very poor. But after years of struggle, I'm no longer young.
3: Why do we even have to go? That's like the best tweet ever. Kelly, she says, I needed a password 8 characters long, so I picked Snow White and the Seven Dwarfs.
2: Great. Greg says, I accidentally replaced my halogen bulbs with hallucinogen bulbs. Circuit breakers are tripping, and my electric bill is really high.
3: Pretty great. And Sarah tweets, my teenage son treats me like a god. He acts like I don't exist until he wants something.
2: All right. Good tweet. Tag us. We'll see it at Big D and Bubba.
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3: 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Mike Grisdale, Tuesday with Big D and Bubba. Some summer weather conditions today, mostly sunny, highs around 80 this afternoon across Big Country.
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0: You're starting the day off with the Big D and Bubba before the show.
1: Man, I think I remember Carson saying that. Do you have a camera in your house inside, like,
2: like actually filming your living room and stuff?
3: It films the front door.
2: Okay.
1: Okay. Why?
3: In case somebody breaks in.
1: But don't you have a Ring camera?
3: No, because I live in my condo is internal. So I'm like, there's a hallway.

0: Oh. So I see people now at apartment places.
1: I know people put Ring cameras. I find that intrusive, so I put the camera inside my place.
0: I like that.
1: Yeah.
2: You find it's intrusive to have a camera outside of your
1: pointed
2: place?
1: Pointed to my neighbors.
0: Right across the hall.
1: Because also I feel like it'll ding a lot.
2: Yeah, right.
1: People are going to be walking
2: it's
1: by.
2: It's like a hotel almost.
1: Yes, exactly.
0: And it's also the crying wolf thing because it goes off all the time. Right. Oh, there's motion at your front door, and you're like, but it's just the neighbors. And eventually, you just start ignoring it.
2: Yeah. Do you ever go back and look at yourself, like walking in your?
1: Yes.
2: Place? Do you?
1: Yes.
2: And that's awful, right?
1: Especially if it's the middle of the night, and for some reason I'm walking to the fridge. Because it monitors me going to the fridge because I have to see where my refrigerator is.
2: You look like a troll.
1: And yes, the hair is up in a knot. The glasses are on. I'm in my jammies.
0: I feel this.
1: I am just skulking around. I'm burrowing to go into my dairy drawer for cheese, and I come out with the triumphant cheese stick, and I'm gnawing on it with my little rodent teeth. And
2: yellow rodent.
1: Yeah, there, and it's got the night camera on, so everything is that weird.
0: You look like you have demon eyes.
1: Yes,
0: and everything.
1: Yes, I am just a spectacle.
2: Yeah, I love to get access.
0: I got the cameras at my backyard where I mow the lawn. On with my shirt off.
1: Oh.
0: Dude, not a good look. Not a good look. But, you know, at least it's not in my house watching me go to the fridge.
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0: Here is our forecast across big country. Mostly sunny conditions today with highs around 80. Becoming mostly cloudy tonight, chance of showers, maybe a thunderstorm overnight at a low 60. Rainy day Wednesday, showers, possibly thunderstorms, high tomorrow 75. Rain in the forecast Thursday, but sunshine both Friday and Saturday.
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1: Put a little slow in your road, you're going.
2: So you may see, that's Justin Moore, by the way. But you may see videos of Justin Moore online and be like, what the heck happened to Justin Moore?
3: Oh, the neck thing?
2: Yeah. Honestly, man, I thought it was from, like, the rehab stuff and, like, getting off. You know, sometimes people gain weight if they're not drinking or whatever. I don't know how that works. But it's not. So he had a real medical scare. They thought it was a cancer. He had a tumor on his neck, right? Like right underneath your chin. Kind of, if you could put your hands like right on your like artery, you know, your carotid artery.
3: On the side?
2: On the side. It's all the way across the front. And he went and had it looked at. They did a biopsy on it, and it's benign. It's just a fatty tumor. The problem is they can't cut it out and remove it because there's like it will probably affect your voice.
3: Oh.
2: And you can't have that. So he's like, well, and I love Justin for this. He's like, well, I'll just look like a linebacker from 1985. And
3: he's going for Brian Bosworth look.
2: That's right. So if you see him, it's changed his look quite a bit. His neck is really pretty thick on the front there. But he sounds fine. You know, he sings well.
3: I didn't notice it when we visited with him not too long ago, and I didn't notice it. It must be really recent thing.
2: Yeah, last couple of few weeks here. The good news is it is just a visual thing. It's a, you know, it's not a...
3: Yeah, it's benign.
4: He should get super into scarves. Turtlenecks.
3: Dude,
4: it's a whole new fashion era.
3: My ex-mother-in-law wore turtlenecks forever. Steve Jobs.
4: Yeah.
2: Yeah.
3: There's a thing there. You could do it.
2: Yeah, so...
3: You could do the gators, too. You know, like the little...

0: the little neck gaiters.
1: Yeah, yeah. He is. He's pretty good about it. He's not too weird. You know, like,
2: dude, if there's anything Justin will do, he'll own it.
1: Yeah. And that's exactly what he's doing. So, yeah, like I said, so if you see videos of him, that's what it's from. He's not, you know, he's not, I have a weight problem. It's a medical issue.
2: And even if he did have a weight problem, it's his problem.
1: That's right. Yeah, yeah.

0: Really?
1: Man, I got a new one. I'm watching it on YouTube, regular YouTube.
0: Okay.
1: It's the Amazon Flex and Walmart Spark drivers.
0: The what?
1: Yeah, yeah.
0: Amazon it sounds like a superhero show.
1: Yeah. So Amazon has a program that people can use their cars, and they go up to the facility, and they scan the thing, and they get the package they have to deliver, and it's like packages, it's a bunch, and then they load them into their personal car, and drive them around, and deliver them. And they also do the same thing for Walmart Spark, their program. That's their same kind of deal. There's a guy that I've been following. He's on a quest to make $10,000 in a month and just doing this. And he gets up at like, he's at the Amazon place at 4:30 in the morning waiting on
2: packages. Have the first package that comes out.
1: Yep, because he wants to get an early start on it.
2: Wow.
1: And then what they do is, like, when they get in between, like, they'll deliver all their stuff, and they're in between, it gets around lunchtime, then they flip over and do DoorDash and Grubhub and all those.
0: It's all about the hustle, man.
1: Man, for sure. And then they'll pick up a Walmart Spark thing.
0: And Walmart Spark is just like Amazon Flex?
1: Yeah, so they will, Walmart uses people's regular cars, and they'll go and do it. And a lot of

0: people use like electric vehicles. So there's like, is this an older?
1: Yeah, that's smart.
0: Yeah, so he's like, you know, plugging in throughout the day, you know, as he's, you know, whatever.
2: Yeah.
0: But it's fascinating because you find yourself rooting for him. He's like, you know, hey, this is for this much. We're going to decline it because it's not worth it. It's too far away.
2: Yeah.
0: And they add it all up.
2: I'm looking at this guy. He made $500 in one day using both Flex and Spark.
0: Yeah, that's probably.
2: Wow.
0: Yeah, that's a big.
2: This
0: guy's
2: averaging $30 an hour.
0: Yeah, man. So anyway, I don't know how you. I guess you just put Amazon Flex or Walmart.
2: I literally typed Amazon Flex, Walmart Spark, and all kinds of videos.
0: That's fun.

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1: What do you want to show me, man?
2: Last week, NPR, which is the Tiny Desk Concert people, that's really all they're known for. They did the coolest NPR.
1: It's not, but okay.
2: Oh no, they did the coolest Tiny Desk show ever.
3: All right. Yeah.
2: Weird Al Yankovic.

0: I like him a lot.
1: He's such a genius. There's a lot of people who have tried to do what he does, and most of them cannot. I say most of them. All of them can't do it.
2: He did an interview, and he's talking about Eat It, you know, To Beat It,
1: yeah,
2: Michael Jackson. Well, like, you have to have permission from these artists to do it. And like, they're like, well, we have this. Just ask Michael Jackson. He's going to say no. They send it to him. Michael Jackson goes, yeah, that sounds fine. And they're like, wait, what? You really? Seriously? So they end up doing Eat It and did I'm Fat. Remember that?
1: Yeah.
2: I'm Fat.
1: And I'm sure, like, after Michael.

0: people saw the first one, he went, oh, this is fantastic. Because all it does is make people love your song more.
1: Oh, it's so great, man.
0: I mean, we're listening to Backstreet Boys right now. Sort of.
2: Kind of.
0: But it makes you go, oh, I love that song or whatever. And I thought it was so cool that, you know.
1: Have you seen Weird Al movie?
0: I did. The one with Harry Potter playing him?
1: Yeah. What'd you think?
0: It was so good.
1: It's not bad.
0: Like, I loved the end. Like, the whole time you're like, it's this serious take on his life. And then all of a sudden at the end, I'm not going to ruin it, but there is a crazy cool twist. And it's worth watching.
1: Yeah. I didn't get that part.
0: Really? Oh, no. It's like the end is unbelievable. You seriously need to finish watching the movie.
1: I might not do that.
0: Yeah, it's so good. Weird Al, check it out. Yeah, his new Tiny Desk concert and that, what do you call the movie?
1: Biopic? I don't know.
0: Biopic on his life. Yeah. It's so good.
3: I'm a redneck, because I drink beer and I dip skull. Guess I'm a rambler.

0: Big D and Bubba before the show.
1: Hey, Carson, what's happening? Good morning.
2: Good morning. I was having a conversation with Garrett the other day about when do you feel like an adult? Because Garrett, younger than us, but a responsible adult out here coming to work every day, paying his bills. Same for all of us.
3: He actually gets here on time.
2: Yeah. Garrett's always the first one here. And I think I told you, Garrett, I'm like, yeah, you never feel like an adult. There's not anything except I found it this morning. I remembered to pull something out of my freezer for dinner. I have something defrosting and I go, whoa, I have adulted. Yeah, that is it.
1: I think when you start meal prepping,
2: yeah,
1: meal planning, that kind of stuff, then yeah.
3: I think it was the first time you pay your rent. That's like when you pay your own rent for the very first time, you're like, wow, I'm doing it.
1: Man, I remember I first moved away. I was 19, I guess, and moved to Billings, Montana, and doing radio, and I had an ATM card, and I would go get cash out of the ATM machine, and it would tell you what your balance is, and I would just thought, well, that's what my balance is, even though I had written checks and

0: stuff that were getting, you know, coming out of that. Oh. And I was overdrafting. And the ladies at the bank were so kind to me. They called me and they go, "Hey, Big D. Yeah. Hey, you know you're overdrafted again?" What?
1: How? I just looked.
0: I just looked at it right now. Yeah, that was mine, I guess.
2: Yeah, man.
3: You learned.
0: Yeah, yeah.
1: I used to not trust the bank at all. Like, I was that kid. I know you're shocked.
3: I feel like you still don't.
1: But I would get everything was in cash, and I was doing the envelope system where I was like, okay, the money for rent goes here. It was a certain amount for each check would go to each thing, and the savings and all that kind of stuff was always in the different little envelopes.
3: Oh, you were an adult early on, yeah.
4: It's the Big D and Bubba Before the Show.
1: Hey, it's Big D and Bubba. 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

0: and Bubba before the show.
1: If you like Pictionary, I've got you. Pictionary on Netflix.
2: Oh.
3: They Garrett, have it on there? Like
1: Garrett, I thought of you. Yep.
4: I'm not allowed to play Pictionary.
1: Oh, I bet.
3: Why are you not allowed to play Pictionary?
1: Because he's an artist.
2: He wins.
1: Yeah, you would guess it every single time. It is so, it's so well done. Some of those games on Netflix, if you don't know, Netflix has a game section and your phone turns into your controller. So you just have the QR code and you turn your camera on or whatever and click it.

0: and you get the app and so you got it and then you can move or whatever. So your phone, when it's your turn, it turns into a little canvas and you have different colors. It's like Microsoft, like Paint.
1: It was, what was that game that was out several years ago that you would do that? It was like,
2: Remember that game?
1: And you would play over text messages.
0: Draw some.
1: It was called Draw Some.
0: That was fun. That was a great little game. Yeah. But yeah, it's so good. It's so fun. And you can, you know, and
1: are you playing against other people?
0: You can. I think you have to.
1: But I'm saying, like other people online, or is it other people in your house?
0: Yeah, I think just in the house. I don't think it's online.
1: And do you draw actually on your screen?
0: Yeah, it's a great game.
1: Or you just point it at the TV and
0: no, on your screen, on your phone. Use your finger like you're just like on your screen.
1: Yeah,
0: okay. And you just do it and draw it, and you know, it's like great for like parties and stuff like that. If you got like, kids and you want to like get them, keep them entertained or something like that. Check it out. But yeah, there's a lot of, it's gotten a, that whole industry is exploding. The interactive gaming part for Netflix and online things that uses your phone as your thing. So anyway,
1: they don't ever want you to turn their app off.
0: Yeah, exactly right.

0: This is the Big D and Bubba before the show.
1: Carson, how's your, you're still doing audiobooks?
2: Yeah, still recording them. Actually, just finished an audiobook and got back the revisions that I need to do. Because sometimes...
1: You mispronounce a word,
2: you skip something, you read it wrong. No, this edit came back in... You guys have made fun of me for this before, that your dad or mom's sister... What do you call her?
1: You say auntie or something?
2: I say aunt.
1: The aunt.
2: Yes. Oh, they came back and said, They came back and said, she says aunt, and then they spelled it out phonetically with an H, and they said, this should be aunt. So I have to go back and re-record all these passages because she talks about her aunt.
1: Does it make you feel like Larry the Cable Guy?
2: It really kind of

0: You die.
1: This is a girl from Connecticut.
2: Oh, I'm very excited. I would love to hear. Can you just say the word in a sentence? Like, talk about your aunt, somebody?
0: Yeah. That yesterday my Aunt Anne came over. I can't even say it without putting aunt an emphasis.
1: I remember the first time.
2: Really bug you that much?
0: Yeah, because I'm just used to saying the word aunt.
1: I remember the first time I heard someone say aunt. And also auntie is another one.
0: Yeah, auntie.
1: Auntie. It's also kind of like how people have your grandparents, like have goofy parents.
2: Mama, meemaw.
1: Meemaw, sop, rot, ron, coachy, woach, and all the weird stuff. Well, when is the, can we hear the book sometime?
0: Oh, yeah, I can isolate my audio and bring it in for you, but I'll make sure I'll do it after the edit. Yes. Yes.
1: Yeah, what'd you say, Bob?
3: Her audio.
2: Because you got a, she said audio.
1: Oh, yes.
0: Oh. Yeah, I'll do that for you.

0: 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Today's new Big D and Bubba is next.
1: You've entered Big Country.
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0: Mostly sunny today, highs around 80. Complete forecast coming up. Now, Big Country News. In Manistee County, a 23-year-old Bear Lake man drowned after jumping off a boat and becoming stranded in the water after the boat drifted away. Sheriff's Office says it responded to the reports on the north side of Bear Lake. Both people had jumped in the water. The boat drifted away from their reach. One of the people was helped by another person in a different boat and taken to shore, while officers say the other, a 23-year-old man from Bear Lake, drowned. They say he was not wearing a life jacket. In Mackinac County, 18-year-old Maxwell Phillips of Little Lake was arraigned yesterday in 92nd District Court on charges of one count of attempted murder, one count of assault with intent to murder, and one count of assault with a dangerous weapon. Phillips had his bond set at $500,000. He is scheduled for a probable cause conference September 1st and a preliminary exam September 9th in St. Ignace. He was arrested on suspicion of attempted murder after stabbing another 18-year-old in Moran Township last Friday. In sports, last night in Detroit, the Royals beat the Tigers 4-1. That's six straight losses now for Detroit. They're home again tonight against Tampa Bay.
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0: Here is our forecast across Big Country. Mostly sunny conditions today with high

0: Highs around 80. Becoming mostly cloudy tonight. Chance of showers. Maybe a thunderstorm overnight at a low 60. Rainy day Wednesday. Showers, possibly thunderstorms. High tomorrow, 75. Rain in the forecast Thursday, but sunshine both Friday and Saturday.
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It's time to turn them up and wake up the world. 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

0: lunar sunrise. And for all the people back on Earth, in the beginning, God created the heaven and the earth. And God said, let there be light. And there was light. And God bless all of you on the good earth.
1: Airport? Roger, airport. Go for savings.

0: Hey, do the Nicaraguan kids play baseball today or is that tomorrow?
1: Tomorrow. In the semifinals for Little League World Series?
0: Yeah.
1: Tomorrow.
0: All right. 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We are Big D and Bubba. So we got a lot of stuff going on today. We got some football talk. Definitely a lot going on in the world, not only with pro ball, but also college ball and even high school ball. We'll cover all that coming up in a little bit. I'm so excited.
1: We're into the...
0: It's the best. It is absolutely the best. So without further ado, let's get going and hit a little Charlie talk.
2: Flag waving, hail raising, sons of America. This is a Big D and Bubba show.
1: Hey, what's up? It's Big D and Bubba, and football is back. And something big is coming on September 2nd. DraftKings Game Day arrives.
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9: Some summer sunshine today with highs around 80. Complete forecast in just a few moments. Now, Big Country News. The clock is ticking to apply for federal aid for those who were impacted by the April storms in northern Michigan. More than $28 million in funding has been approved to support recovery efforts. Deadline to apply for FEMA's individual assistance as well as small business low interest loans is coming up Monday, August 31st. 120th Emmett Charlevoix County Fair is underway this week in Petoskey. Chippewa County Fair begins August 30th in Kinross. This weekend in the Straits area, it's the Rendezvous at the Straits Powwow and Indigenous Art Show, August 28th through the 30th in St. Ignace. 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I'm Mike Grisdale with Big D and Bubba.

0: Becoming mostly cloudy tonight, chance of showers, maybe a thunderstorm overnight at a low 60. Rainy day Wednesday, showers, possibly thunderstorms, high tomorrow 75. Rain in the forecast Thursday, but sunshine both Friday and Saturday.
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0: Hector says, little known fact, those little black spots on your bananas, they're not a sign of ripening. They're battle scars from the After Hours Fight Club they secretly belong to. Hashtag Banana Fight Club.
1: Who knew? And Drew says, y'all ever think about how your pets are just running around the house butt naked?
0: Get a good tweet, tag us. We'll see you at Big D and Bubba.
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1: Levi said, I accidentally said, let's take this outside instead of let's take this offline during a Teams meeting today. I'm pretty sure I got to fight everyone in the parking lot at 4 p.m.
2: I want to see that. Dana says, my dad's commitment to eating the hotel's continental breakfast over trying local offerings will destroy this family.

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1: Yes, a big day today, Carson. We've got our... You do know, right?
2: I am aware.
3: What?
2: I have been tracking this progress.
1: Yeah.
3: What is today?
1: PSL. What?
3: What is PSL?
2: Get your PSL, Bubba. What?
1: What?
3: Oh, pumpkin spice latte.
1: Yes, pumpkin
3: today
1: spice.
3: Today is the day. This is the first official day. Now, I know the official day of fall is still coming, but this is the first real official day of fall whenever PSL happens.
1: That's right. I mean,
2: yeah.
3: Yeah.
1: So it's back on the menus in Starbucks.
3: I like your majestic fall PSL music. Pumpkin spice lattes for everyone.
1: Carson, we're just walking down a little path. And
2: a leaf-littered path.
1: Yes. Are leaves falling or are they...
2: There are a few blowing in the slight breeze
1: with
2: the chill. And we see that slight... misty haze from the nearby lake.
1: Okay.
2: Where we see the geese gathering for the last time as they will be making their way back south.
3: Oh, look, a cute little deer.
1: Oh, yes.
3: And squirrels everywhere scampering.
1: Do you get straight up pumpkin spice latte or do you add something to it?
2: No, you gotta go original.
1: Just original.
2: Especially for your first one out of the gate.
1: Hot or cold?
2: Hot. Do cold?
1: Oh, I don't know.
3: Yeah.
2: No, I didn't. It would never occur to me to get
3: a cold
2: one.
3: You can do any

0: anything hot or cold.
1: Well, so
2: it's here.
1: If you are in the mood, also Dunkin' is doing some stuff. They've added some pumpkin-y stuff.
3: Yeah, and Dunkin' was doing it before.
1: Oh, they had already done.
3: Yeah, they had started it. Starbucks was a little bit coy this year. They didn't really make an announcement. Oh, I was Googling every day, and I would hit news because I was like, "Where is my pumpkin spice latte?"
0: So I have a really dumb question. Why don't they just serve it all year round? Just to make it special? Is that what it's...
3: Of course.
1: It's their McRib.
3: Yes. Yes.
0: I mean, because I would like peppermint flavored stuff in the middle of summer. I would never have a problem with that because there's a cooling sensation. Mm-hmm. It would be great.
3: Nope.
0: But they don't do that. It's, oh, it's Christmas.
1: I just found out there. Starbucks is bringing back pumpkin cream cold brew made with vanilla syrup and pumpkin cream. Last year, that actually outsold the traditional warm PSL, and also bringing pumpkin cream cheese muffin and pumpkin scone. There you go. Pumpkin bread, of course, available all the time.
3: All the pumpkin.
1: Yeah.
3: All of it. Give it to me now.
0: And then remember, it's not even real pumpkin.
3: Yeah, I mean, that's fine.
1: No, it's what is it?
0: It's squash.
1: Yeah, it's
3: it's a name.
1: All pumpkin is squash, right?
0: Pumpkin is a type of squash, but like pumpkin spice anything is actually the squash and not actual pumpkins like you decorate for Halloween.
1: Y'all go look on that up on your own, but just remember today it's PSL day.

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1: Hey, this weekend. Oh, it's back. College football, baby.
0: Week zero, dude.
1: Oh, no. 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

0: You guys are going to love me.
1: What?
0: Because I think I know something you don't know.
2: Oh.
1: Okay.
0: There's an app.
1: My app.
0: There's an app that is back.
1: Okay.
0: You guys remember Vine?
2: Yes.
1: Vine is back?
0: But Vine is back. It's called Divine. D-I-V-I-N-E. Divine.
1: Okay.
0: And it's the same thing as old Vine. It's the quick 7-second videos.
1: And their whole, right here, 6-second video bops.
0: Yeah, and it's
1: loops.
0: And it's made with real people. Their whole point is no AI is allowed at all on the app, which is partly that is aimed directly at TikTok.
2: Absolutely.
0: TikTok has become such an AI bloat. It's everywhere. And so now you just get your quick little hit and move on. 6 seconds.
1: And I love the 6 seconds thing.
2: I do too. I
0: do too, man. All those old vines.
1: Even TikTok used to be short. Remember TikTok was like 10 seconds?
0: Remember TikTok used to start off as a dance. People dancing on it.
1: Yeah.
0: It was, and then it turned into whatever it is.
1: It was singing first. Because wasn't it the thing where you would do like the, you could do a duet with Luke Bryan and all that kind of stuff. And then it turned into the dancing thing. And then it evolved.
0: Yeah. Now I'm buying flamethrowers off of it. Anyway, if you like the old Vine, it's back. It's just D-I-V-I-N-E, right?
2: Yeah, Divine.
1: Yes.
0: Divine.
1: I got it right here. I'm downloading it as we speak.

0: How far does a goodbye go with Big D and Bubba? 1-800-667-8686.
1: But if you're choosing to drive or riding a car without a seatbelt, man, it's like choosing to walk a tightrope without a safety net.
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1: So Saturday, we have our first college football games of the year. It's week zero, is it called?
0: Let's go! Come on! Let's go! Football music in the background!
3: Can I ask the dumb girl question?
1: Sure.
3: Week zero, do the games count?
2: Yes. Yeah.
3: Then why isn't it week one?
2: I don't know. That is a dumb thing. Because no one knows. It's the bonus week of, okay.
3: But it's not a bonus if it counts.
2: No, but right. It's a bonus week as far as the season.
3: Then so, why don't we just change?
1: Okay.
2: Because somebody in marketing said, we'll make it week zero.
1: Yeah. Okay.
2: And we all bit and went, oh,
1: all right. So what do you guys think? I'm thinking about doing a chili bar.
2: Where oh. What is a chili bar?
1: Just like we make chili, but like I'm going to do like different smaller batches.
2: Oh, I thought you were talking like some kind of chocolate dessert. I've seen what? Chili what? And chocolate. I thought I was like, oh, it's gonna be some.
1: Oh,
2: kind
1: a chili bar. Oh, not a bar. Oh, no. Like a. Yeah, no.
2: Yeah.
1: but like doing because some people are like they don't want to eat meat, so but they won't do beef, but they'll do turkey. So I'll do like a turkey one. Mm-hmm. Like some people don't like beans. You know, you get Texans.
2: Don't like beans.
1: Texans. You don't put beans in. In chili?
3: Yeah.
1: Some like it hotter, a little spicier, some
3: do
1: like it a little sweeter.
3: Do you have one of those, like, three things of crock pots?
1: No, I don't.
3: Oh,
1: no.
3: That's what I was picturing.
1: So I have a, it's a, you know, it doesn't have sterno underneath it. You plug it in, and it has four containers in
2: each one.
1: It's
2: an electric hot plate?
1: Four, and that you pull them out. You can put them in and out like like at Luby's or something. But it's like that kind of a setup. But I'm going to use that. I'm just going to make little small batches and have it. And then I have all the sides for like cheeses or crackers or whatever you want to, you know, put in yours.
2: That sounds nice.
3: That sounds great.
1: Pretty good idea. I thought I'll do that for week zero. And then,
2: did you say week zero?
1: Week zero. And then Thursday, not this Thursday, the next Thursday, we get some games. So you have like a, you know, almost a midweek kind of setup. You got like, I don't know,
2: you got
1: 12 games or so. And then Friday, and then Saturday's crazy.
2: Anybody who has not gotten all of their ESPN pluses and all that kind of stuff, now is the time to get that all arranged. You need to get all your subscriptions in
1: to
2: line
1: watch
2: and
1: them?
2: Ready to go. Yeah.
4: America wakes up to us. That's not small. And neither are we. You're live streaming with Big D and Bubba.
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1: All right, let's go around the room. What time do you guys think I went to bed last night?
0: 5:70.
2: Nah, you got to wait till wheels over. I'm going to give a 7:15.
1: Okay.
3: Well, I think you went 6:30.
0: I think because you're asking again, you went to bed before early. 6 p.m.
1: It was.
0: What was it?
1: 5:30.
2: Oh.
1: 5:30, y'all.
0: Why?
1: I don't know. I was just
2: why
1: ready.
2: Not? I applaud this life choice.
1: I'm sitting there. I'm like, all right, so I can sit here and scroll on TikTok or Insta or Twitter or just watch what. Are y'all like me? Like, I have TV in the background for nothing.
2: Yes.
1: It's just there.
2: Yeah, it just makes noise for me.
1: And I'll turn it down. It's muted.
0: You know what? I put YouTube on and I put on a 4K beach of whatever. Like, if it's at night,
1: yeah.
0: I do it nighttime. And just so I can hear the waves in the background, it's kind of like a window. But I don't run TV just for the noise and all that.
1: I just fiddle on my phone. And I was just like, I had a uni sitting next to me.
2: Oh.
0: Unison?
2: Oh, that's good.
1: Yeah. And it kept flirting with me.
2: Like, he was playing coy, though.
1: Was.
2: Hey, Big D.
1: I know our elbows would touch, like, inadvertently. And I'd be like, oh, I'm sorry. And he'd be like, that's okay. And I was like, really?
2: It reaches over with its pinky.
1: Yeah, it's like, and I was like, oh, hey.
2: Demure.
1: Yeah, very demure. And I said, should we take this to the bedroom?

0: And Yenny was like, let's go, big boy. So gobbled that up and waddled myself, brushed my teeth.
1: I don't think I've ever been grossed out by someone describing how they took a Unisom before in my life.
0: I need blackout shades because it's like blazing sun, but oh well.

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11: Mostly sunny today, highs around 80. Complete forecast coming up. Now, big country news. In Manistee County, a 23-year-old Bear Lake man drowned after jumping off a boat and becoming stranded in the water after the boat drifted away. Sheriff's office says it responded to the reports on the north side of Bear Lake. Both people had jumped in the water. The boat drifted away from their reach. One of the people was helped by another person in a different boat and taken to shore, while officers say the other, a 23-year-old man from Bear Lake, drowned. They say he was not wearing a life jacket. In Mackinac County, 18-year-old Maxwell Phillips of Little Lake was arraigned yesterday in 92nd District Court on charges of one count of attempted murder, one count of assault with intent to murder, and one count of assault with a dangerous weapon. Phillips had his bond set at $500,000. He is scheduled for a probable cause conference September 1st and a preliminary exam September 9th in St. Ignace. He was arrested on suspicion of attempted murder after stabbing another 18-year-old in Moran Township last Friday. In sports, last night in Detroit, the Royals beat the Tigers 4-1. That's 6 straight losses now for Detroit. They're home again tonight against Tampa Bay.
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11: Here is our forecast across Big Country. Mostly sunny conditions today with highs around 80. Becoming mostly cloudy tonight, chance of showers, maybe a thunderstorm overnight at a low 60. Rainy day Wednesday, showers, possibly thunderstorms, high tomorrow 75. Rain in the forecast Thursday, but sunshine both Friday and Saturday.
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1: So last night I was tossing and turning in bed, and Kathy goes, "What is wrong?" I said, I opened up Twitter, and I can't turn my brain off now because of what I read. She goes, "What was it?" Said, "I don't know. It was just a random person who tweeted out Michael Stipe and then put dot, dot, dot, and then said, if you believe they put a crab in Rangoon."
0: Hey, Michael Stipe from REM?
1: Yeah, Bubba, the only one.
0: Okay, but I'm trying to figure out what
2: the Man on the Moon song.
1: If you believe they put a crab in Rangoon. Yeah.
2: I actually like that lyric way
1: better. Crab in Rangoon.
2: Is that, that's not actually, like, I'll be honest, like, I despise REM, like, so much. That's not a lyric in the song, is it?
1: No.
2: It should be.
1: No, it should be.
2: No, I listened to them.
1: A man in the moon.
2: Well, I knew that part, but I thought
1: they
2: maybe.
1: Put a man on the
2: but
1: moon.
2: But there's like other parts of that song, I assume. No. So I don't listen to REM regularly.
0: I'm over here Googling. I'm like, REM, Crab in Rangoon.
1: See, you guys would have been fine, but because I am an REM fan.
2: No problem.
1: No, I was just, oh my gosh. And for 20 minutes, I was like, where is Stella Lefty when you need
0: her? So out of nowhere, had you ever heard that before? Or somebody wrote it on Twitter?
1: Yes. As a joke.
2: Crab in Rangoon.
1: Yeah.
2: It is great.
1: And the thing is,
2: made that song a million times
1: better. And it was just typed out. It made me go, what? And I went, Michael, if you build, and then I started singing it, and that was it. 20 minutes. Great.
2: Stuck right up there.
3: Mr. Fred Lassie in a breakfast mess. Yeah.
0: It's such a bad song.
1: No, it's not.
2: Yes, it is.
1: Stop. It's got Crab Rangoon in it.
3: Yeah.
2: Nothing cool about this band.
3: See you in heaven.
1: Watch this.
3: Yeah.
1: I mean, this is run a Grammy.
3: Andy, did you hear about this one?
2: So did Milli Vanilli.
1: What?
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8: Some summer sunshine today with highs around 80. Complete forecast in just a few moments. Now, Big Country News. The clock is ticking to apply for federal aid for those who were impacted by the April storms in northern Michigan. More than $28 million in funding has been approved to support recovery efforts. Deadline to apply for FEMA's individual assistance as well as small business low interest loans is coming up Monday, August 31st. 120th Emmett Charlevoix County Fair is underway this week in Petoskey. Chippewa County Fair begins August 30th in Kinross. This weekend in the Straits area, it's the Rendezvous at the Straits Powwow and Indigenous Art Show, August 28th through the 30th in St. Ignace. 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And Sheboygan County Humane Society having their annual garage sale later this week, Friday and Saturday at the Sheboygan County Fairgrounds. I'm Mike Grisdale with Big D and Bubba.
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8: Here is our forecast across Big Country. Mostly sunny conditions today with highs around 80. Becoming mostly cloudy tonight, chance of showers, maybe a thunderstorm overnight at a low 60. Rainy day Wednesday, showers, possibly thunderstorms, high tomorrow 75. Rain in the forecast Thursday, but sunshine both Friday and Saturday.
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1: What's up, Bubba? Good morning.
0: I have some bad news for Carson. I don't know if you saw the news over the last couple days about Barry Manilow.
2: Yes, that he's been canceling performances.
0: Yes. So I was thinking to myself how lucky you were to be able to go and see him when you did.
2: Yep.
0: What, like a week and a half ago, 2 weeks ago?
2: Yeah, it was like just a couple weeks ago.
0: Mm-hmm. Yeah, he's postponing a bunch of shows, saying that, you know, he's got some vocal issues and technical problems and all that kind of stuff.
2: He had cancer that they had to remove, and he was afraid that his voice wasn't going to sound the same. He had to put a whole lot of work into it.
0: And how did he sound?
2: He sounded incredible. I was fully prepared to, hey, man, you're 83. You had cancer. I'm just glad we're all here. I was prepared for kind of a shell of the man.
0: Yeah.
2: No. He blew me away.
0: Yeah.
2: So, yeah.
1: I love the fact that you and your mom and brother all get into it.
2: Yes, like huge.
0: It's the way some families are crazy about, like, Harry Potter.
2: You guys are crazy
0: about Barry Manilow.
2: Yeah, then there's my poor dad who's like, whatever.
1: Has he ever gotten into it at all?
2: Oh, my God. No, my dad looked at it as, oh, you guys want to go see Barry Manilow? I'll drive you.
0: Yeah.
2: And then he'd go to the bar for 2 hours.
0: Oh, I have a great idea. What if, while he's on his little postponement rest, what if he writes a musical for Harry Potter, and it's called Barry Potter, and it's like... No? Okay, never mind.
1: He just can't let it be.
2: Right? I know. That one step too far.
0: I,

0: Tractor Supply Studio for Life Out Here. Good morning. We're Big D and Bubba.
1: I'm watching the TV and I'm watching the Little League World Series, and they have these, you know, commercials and whatnot. You know what they had?
0: What?
1: An Afrin commercial.
0: Afrin? Like for headaches?
1: No.
2: Is it spray stuff?
1: Up your nose.
2: Your nose?
0: Oh,
2: yeah.
0: For like allergies and things like that?
1: Yeah. And it's like super addictive. Like the doctor tells you not to take it more than 3 days.
2: Oh, really?
1: Oh, yeah.
0: I didn't know that.
1: Oh, oh, yeah. Man, my mom, we went to church, a lady, she was addicted to Afrin.
2: No way.
1: Yeah, she went down and we had to pray for her and everything. I'm not even lying.
0: She had an affliction?
1: Huh?
0: Nothing.
1: Afrin, yeah, friction, Afrin, yeah, you're working on it. But yeah, so yeah, I was like, Afrin? I hadn't seen an Afrin commercial in
2: decades.
1: A long time.
2: Like, yeah.
0: That's crazy,
1: it's
0: man.
1: Coming back.
0: I wonder if they changed the formula to make it now with far less addiction qualities. I mean,
1: you can take it for
2: four
1: days.
2: Or they slapped a label on it and said, y'all responsible for yourselves.
1: Yeah.
2: Y'all figure it out.
0: That's the way it should be anyway about everything. I mean, let's be honest. We need to cull the herd. We do. The dumb people. We warn everybody. We tell everybody, you don't do this, don't do that. We take all the danger out of it.
1: Oh, like the pods, like the Tide Pods?
0: Like all of it. Yeah, exactly. Yeah. If you're dumb enough.
2: They are pretty, though. I can see why someone might want to.
0: Yeah. They do look delicious.
1: Also, they had Off Mosquito Spray, Uncrustables, and Arm & Hammer. It's just the weirdest group of advertising I'd seen.
0: Think about who's watching it. It's going to be the parents.
1: Yeah.
0: I mean, kids are watching it too, but mainly it's parents.
1: Yeah,
0: it's
1: going
0: to be a lot of parents and people in the communities and all that. So it's actually really smart advertising.
1: Waiting on a Tab commercial today.

0: don't we? It's Morgan Wallen with Big D and Bubba.
1: Hey, this weekend, it's back. College football, baby.
0: Week zero, dude.
1: Oh, no. 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
1: What's up, Carson? Good morning.
2: Good morning. Just wanted to know who left me the bag of Halloween Reese's peanut butter cups.
0: Oh. Your boy.
2: Your boy.
0: Wow. You knew.
2: Thank you.
0: Who else would it have been?
2: Thank you. I got the Reese's pumpkins, the Reese's ghosts, the Reese's bats to go with the Halloween Snickers that I bought the other day because they were on sale.
0: No,
2: all the candy.
0: Those were not on sale.
2: Oh my gosh, you paid full price?
0: I did. I thought of you and I was like, I was like, I knew you would appreciate them because that was the first time I've seen them in the store.
2: The season is upon us.
1: Isn't the chocolate different than these?
2: It's the ratio.
1: Oh, the ratio is?
2: Yeah, there's way more peanut butter than there is chocolate.
1: And isn't that the way it used to be?
0: No.
1: On the regular Reese's cups?
0: No, not from what I understand. I thought this was just the way they did the specials for the holidays, is that they increased the amount of peanut butter to the chocolate,
1: and
0: it gave it a...
1: I feel like all the candy bars taste worse now than
2: agreed.
1: They used to.
2: Yeah.
1: I don't know. So those taste more like the old school...
2: It's just a better experience. They just taste better. I think that's why people look forward to, well, I'd say this time of year, but then they do it with Santa's
0: every
2: too.
0: They do it every holiday. I've seen the ones.
2: So at this point,
0: you
2: only can't get it for like the 4th of July.
0: Don't they have 4th of July ones? Like, do they have little F-35s and F-22s? And here's an A-10 Warthog.
1: We're such nerds. Holy cow. Bubba and I did not plan that.
0: We birded.
2: Oh, boy.

0: It's Zach Top with Big D and Bubba.
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1: In honor of college football, back, a couple of questions to see, I guess, doing a little trivia. I know you love trivia. Which U.S. president threatened to ban college football due to its extreme violence?
0: There was a president who was going to ban college football?
1: So people were complaining that the sport was way too violent, and it made it all the way up. Someone called their congressman, and it made it all the way to the Oval Office. Anyone?
0: No.
2: Wilson.
1: I mean, it's not like, you know,
0: Calvin
1: Reagan.
0: Coolidge.
2: Nixon.
1: Yeah, you guys are all around it. Theodore Roosevelt.
0: Theodore Roosevelt was
2: really
0: concerned about violence? The guy maybe the toughest president to ever
1: live?
0: Didn't
1: he have boxing matches at the White House?
0: Yes, he had boxing matches. He also invaded Cuba.
1: He wrestled bears, and so why we got the teddy bear?
0: I ask everyone to please Google young Teddy Roosevelt. And you'll be like, yeah, you don't mess with that guy. He was a scrapper.
1: So anyway, because of that, they formed the NCAA in the early 1900s. Huh. Also, fans of Mississippi State University are famous for bringing out what loud object to their stadium to distract opponents?
2: I have no idea.
0: The cowbell.
2: No idea.
0: More cowbell.
2: None at all. Mississippi State is a school? Are you serious? Wow.
1: These old missers. What's the nickname of University of Florida's Ben Hill Griffin Stadium?
3: Swamp.
1: The Swamp. Who is the only head coach in football history to win both an NCAA national championship and an NFL Super Bowl?
3: Pete Carroll.
1: No.
4: Oh, this got taken away, didn't it?
0: Harbaugh.
1: No. I love that Carson's out.
2: Bear Bryant.

0: Jimmy Johnson.
1: Oh, yeah.
0: Speaking of coaches, what coach has won the most national championships in modern college football history?
1: Say it together.
0: Nick Saban, 7 titles. Total 6. Bama, 1 at LSU.
2: Heard across the country. 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
15: Big Country 1029, Mike Grisdale, a Tuesday morning sports break. Last night in Detroit, Rays beat the Tigers 4-1. That's 6 straight losses for Detroit. The record drops to 61-70. They've now lost 9 of their last 10. Game 2 with Tampa Bay tonight at Comerica. Jackson Jobe on the mound for Detroit. NFL, Lions getting ready for their final game of the preseason. It'll be this Saturday afternoon at Indianapolis. Detroit's season opener, September 13th, when they host the Saints. College football ready.

0: To get going, the 2026 season gets started with a handful of games this weekend. Then a full schedule Labor Day weekend, including Michigan State at home September 4th against Toledo. Michigan home September 5th against Western Michigan. Central Michigan will travel to New Mexico for their opener September 5th.
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0: and Bubba.
1: Oh my gosh, Carson, are you up to speed on the Little League World Series and the team from Nicaragua?
2: No.
1: Oh, okay. Oh,
2: okay.
1: I was a mess on Sunday. I was watching these 12-year-old boys playing from Nicaragua.
3: Nicaragua?
1: Stop it. Stop it. Fijitas. Oh, gracias. Oh, enough. Anyway, these kids from Nicaragua, their parents, it's a very poor country. None of the parents could afford to watch their kids. They couldn't make the flight. No kids have any parents that have any family members at all.
4: All the other countries' parents are with them, like the Japanese.
1: Wow. Yeah. But you look in the stands, and it's packed. All these Nicaraguan Americans traveled around the country to come and support these kids.
2: I love this.
1: That they don't even know. Aww. And they're talking about how that we're all, like, in like even players, like Bubba brought up yesterday, people who are like, you know, they're rooting for another team, they'll put on the Nicaraguan jersey
4: just to support
1: those Aww. Kids. And it's like how that we're all godparents to these kids.
2: Yeah.
1: And they're doing great. They're undefeated. And they're going to play, I think, tomorrow for the semifinals. The first time they've ever made it to the semifinals.
2: That's incredible.
1: In the history of the country. So, yeah, so support.
4: You know, like,
1: them,
4: everybody
1: man.
4: Back in Nicaragua is freaking out. Like,
2: oh,
4: you
2: yeah.
4: know, because
2: yeah,
4: it's a Cinderella story. It's a team that wasn't supposed to go there. It's very impoverished, and they're getting it done on a global stage.
1: So they'll be.

0: My international team, but you know, we're still going to stick with America.
1: Yeah, of course. It'll be great when USA defeats Nicaragua in the final.
0: Wow, Bubba.
1: I mean, hey, look.
2: He just said the quiet part out loud.
0: And we send them to their home, to their

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0: This is Tom Bishop. 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
3: Becoming mostly sunny today, highs this afternoon around 80. Complete forecast coming up. Now, big country news. In Manistee County, a 23-year-old Bear Lake man drowned after jumping off a boat and becoming stranded in the water when the boat drifted away. Sheriff's office responded to the call on the north side of Bear Lake. Both people from the boat had jumped into the water, and the boat drifted out of their reach. One of them was helped by a person in a different boat and taken to shore safely, while the officers say the other person, a 23-year-old man from Bear Lake, drowned. He was not wearing a life jacket. In Mackinac County, 18-year-old Maxwell Phillips of Little Lake was arraigned yesterday in 92nd District Court on charges that included attempted murder. Phillips arrested last Friday on suspicion of attempted murder after a stabbing in Moran Township. Phillips had his bond set yesterday at $500,000. He is scheduled for a probable cause conference September 1st and a preliminary exam September 9th in St. Ignace. In sports, last night in Detroit, the Rays beat the Tigers 4-1. That's six straight losses now for Detroit. Their record drops to 61-70. They've lost nine of their last 10. Game two with Tampa Bay tonight at Comerica Park.
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3: Here is our forecast across big country. Mostly sunny conditions today with highs around 80. Becoming mostly cloudy tonight, chance of showers, maybe a thunderstorm overnight at a low 60. Rainy day Wednesday, showers, possibly thunderstorms, high tomorrow 75. Rain in the forecast Thursday, but sunshine both Friday and Saturday.
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0: Wanted to ask Carson if she's a box collector. I saw this whole thing, like a documentary the other day on YouTube about people that are paying extra money for original packaging. So if you have a box, let's say you have a box from a Star Wars toy. Mm-hmm. You don't have the toy anymore, but you have the box. People with the original toy are paying $1,000 for the box, for the packaging.
2: Yeah, people want packaging.
0: Because they are trying to get the two pieces back together. Because things are worth a whole lot more money if you have the original packaging.
2: I did this with an NES game, the old Nintendos. I found a box for, I forget what the game was. And I got it for, I think, 10 cents because there was nothing in it. And then I bought the game on its own off eBay for $12, put them together, and sold them for over $100.
1: Oh, wow.
0: Mm-hmm. Yeah, I'm looking right here. Here's a guy.
2: The original packaging is such a big thing for people because when you were kids, there was a thrill in the unboxing, and I think we're all still chasing that.
0: Okay, look at this. This guy, he's a watch collector. 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
2: Yep.
0: He found the box online for $3,500 and then resold that Rolex with the original box for $52,000.
2: Oh, he did much better than me.
0: That's insanity.
2: Good on him.
0: Dude made a car profit.
1: Yeah.
2: Yeah.
1: Dang.
0: That's nuts.
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1: See, that's the same story, just smaller.
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7: Some summer sunshine today with highs around 80. Complete forecast in just a few moments. Now, big country news. The clock is ticking to apply for federal aid for those who are impacted by the April storms in northern Michigan. More than $28 million in funding has been approved to support recovery efforts. Deadline to apply for FEMA's individual assistance as well as small business low interest loans is coming up Monday, August 31st. 120th Emmett Charlevoix County Fair is underway this week in Petoskey. Chippewa County Fair begins August 30th in Kinross. This weekend in the Straits area, it's the Rendezvous at the Straits Powwow and Indigenous Art Show, August 28th through the 30th in St. Ignace. The 37th Corvette Crossroads Auto Show is Saturday in the Crossings in Mackinac City. And Sheboygan County Humane Society having their annual garage sale later this week, Friday and Saturday at the Sheboygan County Fairgrounds. I'm Mike Grisdale with Big D and Bubba.
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7: Here is our forecast across Big Country. Mostly sunny conditions today with highs around 80. Becoming mostly cloudy tonight, chance of showers, maybe a thunderstorm overnight at a low 60. Rainy day Wednesday, showers, possibly thunderstorms, high tomorrow 75. Rain in the forecast Thursday, but sunshine both Friday and Saturday.
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1: So there is some a little bit of confusion on exactly when is PSL start date. But some did it a little early. You know, each year, Pumpkin Spice Latte kickoff date gets kind of, some people go, well, we're going to go a little early. We'll beat everybody.
2: They've already gone early. Today was the official launch date, right? I know for like Starbucks it was, because I saw their Instagram post with the big, it had a pumpkin and the numbers 825 on it.
1: Yeah, so today is the... Yeah, you know, you kind of start with, you follow the biggest one, and I guess that's probably the largest distributor of PSL drug in our street. There is, I did find a quick Google search on this. It's a pumpkin spice latte song. Figured you would enjoy this.
2: All right, you know

0: was a great, but
1: a pumpkin spice latte.
0: All right.
2: Maybe
0: where's Carson for the Backstreet Boys parody?
3: Yeah.

0: life wants to.
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2: Well, we always love good names for athletes. The one in Hawaii, the high school quarterback, his name is Fat Boy Jesus Capici.
1: Wait, what?
2: His real name is Fat Boy Jesus Capici. He's quarterback.
1: Like, that's on his driver's license?
2: It says Fat Boy, yeah.
1: Fat Boy Jesus. Dude, that's amazing.
2: Yeah, sure does. If you just go to Texas alone, high school Texas football players, you have Espen Cole. And it doesn't sound too weird, Espen Cole, but it's spelled ESPN, Cole.
1: Oh, yeah. Strategic.
2: You have Hero Answer, Rush Blocker.
1: Rush Blocker is a great name.
2: Yeah. Dash Slappa.
1: What?
2: This kid's name is Prince Thank God Jumbo. Prince Thank God Jumbo.
1: These are real names. You're not making it. This is not like Key and Peele or...
2: Okay. right. University of Florida. Lucky Luther. LaDamian DeFries. Ooh, I like that. Yeah. Ooh, Maximus the Great Denson. Maximus the Great Denson.
1: Literally, his middle name is the Great.
2: Maximus.
1: And your name is Maximus to begin with. I mean, dude, that's strong.
2: Liberty Boss, Catch Bragg, Boss Bird, Infinity Carol.
1: Dude, I like Boss Bird.
2: Boss Bird is pretty good.
1: Boss Bird.
2: Gunner Guy. Blaze Germany. Major Factor. Gunner Money. Swords Royal. I don't know. I think I'm going to go with Prince Thank God Jumbo.
1: I like Fat Boy.
2: Fat Boy Jesus Capici.
3: Wait, did you say Blaze Germany?
2: Yeah, Blaze Germany. Yeah, he's high school, college, high school.
1: I just want to hear like the announcers going.
4: All right, there goes Fat Boy. He's right down the 20, the 20, the 15, the 10. Fat Boy, get him for the touchdown.
2: Dude, I watched the interview afterwards, and he literally goes, "All right, we hear a quarterback, Fat Boy Jesus Capici." So we're going into third quarter, and it was like normal.
3: Let's do it.
2: It's the best.
5: He's a ranch hand. In a pinch, man. Hotter than the red on the cattle brand. 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A cast iron skillet swinging lid flipper. Now he's a double wide on the county line.

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1: America wakes up to us. That's not small.
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1: So, Carson, you're going to run after the show and get you. Have you already got you one yet?
2: I did not. I did not stop this morning. Although, I've already had a friend of mine offer to show up in fairy wings and bring us all pumpkin spice lattes.
0: Yes, well, why didn't that happen?
2: Well, I thought
0: I want that.
1: I really don't.
2: I thought that would actually, I'm kind of teamed.

0: I was like, oh, that's funny. LOL.
1: The whole pumpkin spice fairy.
0: Yeah, that's
1: is pretty great. That's a great thing. Somebody should make that a side business.
2: They're going to show up and then give us the coffees and then stand there talking a real conversation with someone wearing wings.
1: We'll get a photo with the person. Look what happened. We got a delivery from the pumpkin spice latte fairy.
0: I can avoid the awkwardness and spend my own $6.
2: I wouldn't mind getting a pumpkin spice fairy and send it to like construction sites.
0: Yes. Oh, that'd be fun.
2: And like giving these guys, pumpkin spice lattes.
1: Yeah. It's pumpkin spice latte day.
2: And then they have to get together for a selfie.
0: I hope that's exactly what they do, too.
1: That would be the best.
2: I get to see them dropping their power tools and running on it. Just running to the fairy. Thank you. It is pumpkin spice latte day, by the way.

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0: 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And this part of the show is brought to you by NHTSA.
1: Hi, Kristen. What's up? Good morning.
2: Dee, I've got a question for you.
1: Okay.
2: Explain to me how NFL players
1: can play in college.
2: Yes. What are we doing?
3: Yes. Please explain that to me, too.
2: Yeah.
1: Okay. Here's the dumbed down version of it. The NCAA changed the rule that says you have 5 years to play five seasons. They no longer have a red shirt, which is when you can opt to still be on the team but not play, and it doesn't take away a season of your ability to play. Mm-hmm. So they have five seasons. So this affected the class of 2022. Do the math, 5 years out. There are a lot of players who left after 4 years of playing because they had to. They didn't have, under the old law rule, they didn't have an option. So a lot of players went to the NFL to try and play at the pro level. Well, the NCAA changed it. And so then they came back and said, we have a fifth year. We have one more year of eligibility under, just like you can't let everyone else do that. And we can't. And so judges on the state level, they sued and they said, okay, yeah, you're right. You guys have a year. You can come back and play one more year. So that's why you have players that didn't make the NFL roster going back and getting one more year of college play.
3: So rather than stay on the practice squad, they're going to the collegiate squad.
1: Or getting cut. At the end of the week, we're going to have 1,200 players that are cut from that did not make the NFL team.
2: Yeah, they'll be purged.
3: Every college, especially smaller college coaches, freaking out right now going, yes.
1: Out of those probably, 1,000-plus players that are cut, there has to be the 100? Majority, probably more than that, that have the ability to go and do an extra year.
2: Wow.
1: And then it's no team's fault.
3: But this is a one-time thing.
1: This is a one-time thing. And if the NCAA was smart, they would do a waiver, which they should have done from the beginning and said, like COVID year, everyone got, free, blah, blah, blah, blah. And that's what they should have done with this and let those 2022 players just like, hey, it is what it is. It's going to be this year and that's it. So that's why everyone is, like you, confused. Like, how in the world?
3: Yeah, I was confused. I'm like, how is that happening? And I read some article about it, but it didn't make as much sense as you just telling me.
2: But they can also go to different colleges.
1: Yes.
2: Yeah. Oh, so they could
1: they don't have to go back to
2: the
1: Ole
2: selection
1: Miss
2: day where they could have the hats in front of them. They could do it again.
1: That's right.
2: I'm in.
1: That's right.
2: I'm in.
1: Who doesn't want to see that?
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3: Hey, it's Big D and Bubba. 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
2: Big Country 102.9, Mike Grisdale, a Tuesday morning sports break. Last night in Detroit, Rays beat the Tigers 4-1. That's six straight losses for Detroit. The record drops to 61-70. They've now lost nine of their last 10. Game two with Tampa Bay tonight at Comerica. Jackson Jobe on the mound for Detroit. NFL, Lions getting ready for their final game of the preseason. It'll be this Saturday afternoon at Indianapolis. Detroit's season opener, September 13th, when they host the Saints. College football ready to get going. The 2026 season gets started with a handful of games this weekend. Then a full schedule Labor Day weekend, including Michigan State at home, September 4th against Toledo. Michigan home, September 5th against Western Michigan. Central Michigan will travel to New Mexico for their opener, September 5th.
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0: That is Scotty McCreery and Hootie and the Blowfish. 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
1: Schaefer said somebody sent a text about asking me about candle scents for fall. For those who don't know, I, Big D, make candles. Hi, Big D.
2: They're great, though. You make wonderful candles.
1: They are. Here's a great thing about making your own candle is that you can put as much of the scent oil in it as you want.
0: You can do way too much.
1: You can do way too much. And don't worry. Like, you put too much, it hurts it. But you're not going to get to that point. They're cheap, man. When you go buy these expensive candles, they smells bit really good when you open up the lid, mm-hmm. but you burn it and it kind of like, oh, that's not as, it doesn't just have a throw. Like,
2: yes,
1: the ones I make,
0: it'll fill the room.
1: You don't even have to light them. You can just open them and it'll fill the room with smell. And Bubba uses those little scent things, little wax warmers,
0: and there, I love those, man, because those are, you catch those on sale and you get a pack of like six little squares, little cubes, mm-hmm. for like $1.20.
2: Having Big D make your candles way better than trying to go to Bath and Body Works and fight people over the Nightmare Before Christmas launch that was sold out before it even went online.
0: Now, wait, real quick for that.
2: I'll make you up in that drama.
1: I'll make you an off version.
0: Well, that's what I was going to say is I know like there's all these people that make like, here's how to make a Mexican pizza from Taco Bell at home.
1: They do.
0: Here's how to do this. Yep. They do it for candles too. So like whatever the big scent is. What is that watermelon one that everybody goes crazy for every year?
1: Watermelon citrus?
0: I think it's watermelon strawberry or something crazy like that, but everybody goes nuts.
1: That one's easy. It's watermelon and strawberry, but some of the candles that have like, you know, a name like a, you know,
2: like
1: fall
2: a Harry Potter
1: summer's
2: night.
1: Right. Autumn leaves. You can Google it and it will tell you what the fragrances that are in that concoction to make that name.
0: And will it give you the ratios and everything as well?
2: I bet people do.
1: Probably.
2: I bet there's YouTube videos of people doing it.
0: Somebody's out there like, in their garage, man, like mad scientists figuring it all out.
1: It ain't hard. All you got to do is have a double boiler. You can warm up some soy wax, bring it to a right temperature with a little thermometer. That way you're getting it right. And then the oil that you can buy online. And mix it up. And
0: so
1: literally, that's it. Pour it into a thing.
0: You're saying if you can make popcorn, you can make candles?
1: Close. But yeah, try it. Anyway, new fall scents coming soon.

0: another hour of the Big D and Bubba Show is coming right up.
1: Big Country 102.9. Country and proud of it. What do you think about
2: that? That sounds cool.
3: Yeah, definitely.
2: It's awesome.
1: WMKC Indian River.
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6: Becoming mostly sunny today. Highs this afternoon around 80. Complete forecast coming up. Now, Big Country News. In Manistee County, a 23-year-old Bear Lake man drowned after jumping off a boat and becoming stranded in the water when the boat drifted away. Sheriff's office responded to the call on the north side of Bear Lake. Both people from the boat had jumped into the water and the boat drifted out of their reach. One of them was helped by a person in a different boat and taken to shore safely, while the officers say the other person, a 23-year-old man from Bear Lake, drowned. He was not wearing a life jacket. In Mackinac County, 18-year-old Maxwell Phillips of Little Lake was arraigned yesterday in 92nd District Court on charges that included attempted murder. Phillips arrested last Friday on suspicion of attempted murder after a stabbing in Moran Township. Phillips had his bond set yesterday at $500,000. He is scheduled for a probable cause conference September 1st and a preliminary exam September 9th. In St. Ignace. In sports, last night in Detroit, the Rays beat the Tigers 4-1. That's six straight losses now for Detroit. Their record drops to 61-70. They've lost 9 of their last 10. Game 2 with Tampa Bay tonight at Comerica Park.
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0: Here is our forecast across the country. Mostly sunny conditions today with highs around 80. Becoming mostly cloudy tonight, chance of showers, maybe a thunderstorm overnight at a low 60. Rainy day Wednesday, showers, possibly thunderstorms, high tomorrow 75. Rain in the forecast Thursday, but sunshine both Friday and Saturday.
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0: 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And this part of the show is brought to you by NHTSA.

0: Levi, so I accidentally said, let's take this outside instead of let's take this offline during a Teams meeting today. I'm pretty sure I got to fight everyone in the parking lot at 4 p.m.
1: I want to see that. Dana says, my dad's commitment to eating the hotel's continental breakfast over trying local offerings will destroy this family.
0: Hector says, little known fact, those little black spots on your bananas, they're not a sign of ripening. They're battle scars from the After Hours Fight Club they secretly belong to. Hashtag Banana Fight Club.
1: Who knew? And Drew says, y'all ever think about how your pets are just running around the house butt naked?
0: Get a good tweet, tag us. We'll see you at Big D and Bubba.
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3: Big Country 102.9, Mike Grisdale, a Tuesday morning sports break. Last night in Detroit, Rays beat the Tigers 4-1. That's six straight losses for Detroit. The record drops to 61-70. They've now lost nine of their last 10. Game two with Tampa Bay tonight at Comerica. Jackson Job on the mound for Detroit. NFL, Lions getting ready for their final game of the preseason. It'll be this Saturday afternoon at Indianapolis. Detroit's season opener, September 13th, when they host the Saints. College football ready to get going. The 2026 season gets started with a handful of games this weekend. Then a full schedule Labor Day weekend, including Michigan State at home, September 4th against Toledo. Michigan home, September 5th against Western Michigan. Central Michigan will travel to New Mexico for their opener, September 5th.
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1: Man, one of the movies that a lot of people are all into is coming out this week, Coyote versus Acme. Coyote, like the cartoon character, sues Acme because none of the stuff works to catch the speed, the
2: Roadrunner.
1: It's like a Who Framed Roger Rabbit kind of deal. It's getting
0: so
1: huge.
0: It's live action and animated mixed.
1: Yeah, people who have seen it,
2: who have gotten early screenings, keep saying, "Why did they not want to put this out? It's so good."
0: Mm-hmm. Oh, that's true, because they were going to shelve it and just take a loss.
2: Yeah.
0: Sometimes Hollywood is weird that way. I do want to mention, yes, again, if you're one of the four people left on planet Earth who have not seen Spider-Man Brand New Day, go and see it. It is unbelievable.
1: Yeah, you keep bringing that. You like it, huh?
0: It is really good. And it, man, after the one with all the three Spider-Mans, it kind of plays into all of that still. And the MJ stuff, I'm just saying, go see it. It's good. The other one I would like to suggest is The End of Oak Street. Have you seen the trailers for this?
2: It's never
0: you and McGregor, Anne Hathaway, and basically their neighborhood, the neighborhood itself is somehow weirdly transported to the age of dinosaurs. And it's set in like 1982, and they're now all of a sudden having to deal with dinosaurs in their neighborhood and whatever.
1: I'm in.
0: And they can't leave the neighborhood.
1: I'm all in.
0: So it's very Jurassic Park, but also super fun because it's set in the 80s.
1: So it's like Stranger Things and Jurassic
2: with
1: Park.
2: With dinosaurs?
0: I mean, yes.
2: Yeah, that's...
1: Yes. Kids on bicycles?
2: The 80s and dinosaurs? You are speaking my love languages.
0: It's called The End of Oak Street. It's in theaters now, I highly suggest go see it. I don't want to tell you anymore because there's some pretty good spoilers in it, but yeah, I think you'll

0: who never get off the bus.
1: Not for us today, though. It's Carson.
2: Yeah, someone who sat on her couch for an extended period of time to binge the second season of Ransom Canyon out on Netflix.
3: Do you like that?
2: I have friends who are super into it, and they're like, girl, you've got to watch it. You're going to love it.
3: So is it? Okay, so I've heard it's kind of like a Hallmark movie, but a Western series.
2: It's like Yellowstone light, because there is family drama, cattle ranches, somebody's trying to take over land in the town. There's an unsolved, in the first season, not murder, but like unsolved death. And then you have really pretty people in it.
1: How long is each episode?
2: 45 minutes.
1: Perfect.
2: Okay. So, yeah, it's Josh Duhamel, very attractive man. Minka Kelly, very gorgeous woman. And lots of other pretty people in it. Here's where I'm icked. I'm very icked by it. That you have the adults and in this town, in Ransom Canyon. And then you have the high school. And there's all this drama going on with, you know, kids, high school seniors as they were. And one of the kids, who I understand is of age for real in real life, but he's playing a high school kid. And at some point they have him taking off his clothes. And I'm like, this is supposed to be a high school senior. And you're like, ew.
3: Why
2: are they doing this? This is gross. Like, again, I've looked up the actor to make sure, but it was still like, but he's portraying a high school kid?
1: Do they just push the line? They try and push the line more and more.
2: Yes, I'll be real with you. I've been fast forwarding because it just gives me such an ick. Yeah. It's just gross.
1: Little House on the Prairie. They don't do any of that.
2: That's what I should have been watching.
3: Laura Ingalls keep her clothes on?
1: Yeah, Little House on the Prairie.
3: Okay, I can watch that.
1: Dude, it's so good.
4: I'm a redneck. Cause I drink beer and I dip skull. Guess I'm a rambler.

0: are the number to get us here in the studio, 1-800-667-8686. Put a contact into your phone. Put our number in there. That way you can always reach out to us, call or text.
1: Hey, Schaefer, what's up, buddy?
2: Good morning. I'm learning a new man skill, which is repairing my own tire with plugging it, patching it, doing that. I'm doing that.
1: I'm with you, man.
2: I've changed tires many times.
1: Yeah, but plugging a tire is a different thing.
2: Right. So I went to mow the yard the other day. One of the back tires was flat. So I was able to turn the tire.
0: On the mower or your car?
2: On the mower.
0: Okay.
2: And so I heard where the little hiss was. The hole's not very big at all.
0: Yeah.
2: So I figured, you know what? I'll just go get one of those plug kits and going to YouTube it and I'm going to fix it on my own.
0: I've been driving around in a plug tire for 6 months.
1: Me too.
2: Yeah. And it's a tubeless tire. So it's like, okay, once I put the little plug thing in there and seal it, should be fine.
1: Did it work?
2: I'm going to do it. I haven't done it yet.
0: I suggest everybody learns how to do it, and then B, keeps a kit in your car, because you never know when you're going to pick up a nail or when you're going to pick up whatever.
1: And you don't need to replace the tire.
0: Yes.
2: That's the thing. I don't have to replace the tire. It's going to be like a $4 kit. So I'm like, this is easy. I can do this.
1: Yeah,
0: Carson,
1: I always take it to a guy.
3: I have no idea.
0: All you do, it does take a little muscle, so you have to have a good angle and all that kind of stuff. But you basically, you

0: you make the hole bigger. It sounds crazy. You make the hole bigger, and you basically rough it up a lot, and then you put the plug in there with the glue, whatever the stuff is with it, and it'll be done. Yeah. And then you just shave off the top, and you're good to go.
1: I wouldn't do it if it was my car, but since it's my mower, I'm like, dude, we'll give it a shot.
0: I did it to my car, and I've been driving it, like I said, for 6 months, and we're good.
2: Man. Good for you, man. That's awesome. I tried to do a change of carburetor on a weed eater.
0: And who do you have to call?
2: His name's David. And he fixed it for me.

0: Edsel and Ella Langley with Big D and Bubba.
1: All right, so we're getting into college football. Just let them play it. And so everyone's like, even Carson was like, what's the deal with NFL players playing in college? And we'll go into all the details.
0: I've been seeing all the stuff about the guys who are like going back and recommitting, and it's already begun, but like even like people are leaving camp. A lot of these undrafted free agents are leaving camp. And then you're talking about by this weekend when the NFL teams make their cut, it's going to be crazy.
1: Yeah. Here's the deal. I don't think it's going to, but here's why it happened. They changed the rule saying that you have 5 years to play five seasons, and that's fine, but it screwed up the class of 2022. They left after 4 years and they still had an extra year to play, but they didn't get the option of that. So they changed the rule and everyone else gets it, but they don't.
0: Didn't they sue?
1: So they sued, and they sued at the state level. Here's the key.
0: So it's
1: that judge bloodstains on his hands.
0: Okay.
1: So it's like you think about it, every state, every team has a judge in their pocket. And if you think that's a joke, I'm not. You're going to tell me.
0: Hey, nobody thinks that's a joke.
1: Me?
0: Everybody knows.
1: This is
0: a
1: Reba McEntire song.
0: Yeah.
1: And so every school is going to go, hey, man, this isn't fair on kids. And so at the local level, all these judges at the state level are going to vote or make a ruling that favors the team.

0: Whatever helps the team,
1: it's going to be the SEC made a statement that said, hey, we think college students should be playing college ball and they shouldn't be doing this. But they don't have any teeth because they're going to get overruled by the court.
0: Yeah, they have to make their statement, and then that way they look good.
1: They look good, and then we have complete chaos, but also kind of fun.
0: But it's only 1 year.
1: It's only 1 year.
0: So this mayhem, this whole chaos thing is going to play out. As soon as this season is done, this whole thing is done.
1: I'm kind of into it. I mean, I feel bad for those kids. It's not fair for them. This isn't just football. And men, this is women's sports and all sports in college.
0: We have broken college sports. Like, in the last 5 years, everything just went and just NIL, fell apart.
1: Yeah, I know. Anyway, there you go. There's your update.
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1: Here is our forecast across Big Country. Mostly sunny conditions today with highs around 80. Becoming mostly cloudy tonight, chance of showers, maybe a thunderstorm overnight at a low 60. Rainy day Wednesday, showers, possibly thunderstorms, high tomorrow 75. Rain in the forecast Thursday, but sunshine both Friday and Saturday.
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0: And it's America's sport, and they're 12. Come on, it's the best. Boys and girls. We have two girls playing in it. Yesterday, the girl from Team Alabama for the Southeast rocked it. She's great.
1: They're always pitchers, right? Is she a pitcher this year?
0: I don't think she is.
1: I'm not following the Little League World Series like you. I love hearing the stories, though, because they're just so great.
0: Oh, yeah. So you got Japan and Mexico in the international today. You got the Northwest and Southeast playing today for the Americans, Canada, Asia Pacific, and then Great Lakes and Metro. So we'll see what happens, and I think the finale is this weekend or something like that. Okay. I believe so. It is a cool thing, man. There's an uncrustable banner in the outfield. I mean, how can you beat that? How can you beat,
1: dude? That touches my heart. My uncrustables history.
0: It's so great, and the kids are so talented, and they get emotional, man. And you're hearing the coaches go out there and like, hey, man, it's all good. Calm down, you're fine. And just so that love,
1: all the motivation from the coaches are great too.
0: It's all positive.
1: And also, I would like to say this: if you've got kids who are doing any kind of sports. And, you know, while it's still warm and whatnot, frozen Uncrustables, maybe one of the greatest things ever.
0: And you eat them as they're frozen?
1: Oh, yeah. Eat it like a dessert.
0: Peanut butter.
1: Yeah, okay. I mean, think
0: the
1: of it
0: bread's as the not too butter. Weird?
1: No.
0: All right.
1: No, just try it.
0: I like to put it under my leg
1: and
0: my
1: saw a little bit, get super soft.
0: Yeah, put it between my legs or whatever.
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Clock Hour. It's Steve riding with you for the next several hours. You and me and great country music, Scotty McCreery, Luke Combs, and Morgan Wallen down the line. We'll keep things rolling with Kenny Chesney. Ain't no place I'd rather be. Somewhere with you on Big Country 102.9.

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0: Well, if you haven't done so yet, don't forget today is the last day to enter to win a pair of tickets to see Braxton Keith. 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

Day goes on. Afternoon highs in the 70s to low 80s. Just a light south wind. Partly to mostly cloudy then tonight. Could see some showers starting up in the UP. And then Wednesday's got cloudy skies throughout. Scattered showers as well. Highs will be in the 70s to low 80s. Right now, got great country music and a great big set. It's Cody Johnson on Big Country 102.9.

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0: Finally, just one more sleep until the big country concert at the Emmett Charlevoix County Fair. I mean, I guess that is unless you take naps. Austin from Dasha there on Big Country 102.9. Tomorrow night, the big night, Travis Tritt hits the main stage. And, well, we made all sorts of concert ticket winners, including Rachel from Elmira, who picked up the big upgrade to Gold Circle tickets. So come on out. Be a part of the fun. I'm going to be hanging out broadcasting live before the show. You can get ticket information when you go to our website at BigCountry1029.com. Travis Tritt at the Emmett Charlevoix County Fair. That's tomorrow night.
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Well, the 10 men would say it's better than no heart at all, I suppose. Jelly Roll with Heart of Stone on Big Country 102.9, winding our way together through a Tuesday. And coming up, do the things you say make you seem old? We'll run down some of the things from a TikTok that's going viral that may indicate you're a little more seasoned than the average individual. I keep this great set of music rolling here about John Party on Big Country 102.9. Yeah.

To score a pair of tickets to the John Barry Christmas Show in Alpena, text the word John to 877-244-1029. 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

0: So I've noticed as the years go by, I feel more and more old, especially when I listen to young people talk. I don't get a lot of the references they make, some of the words and phrases they use these days. And I understand that street goes both ways. There was a post on TikTok that was going viral because it asked the question, what's a word or phrase that instantly reveals someone's age bracket? So they say if you say any of these, you're old. Here's some of the best responses I picked out. If you say videotaping instead of recording, because, well, you know, videotapes aren't really around anymore. If you say pound sign, you know, the little tic-tac-toe board that's on your phone, instead of hashtag, because, well, that's the way it's used these days. Shrink instead of therapist. If you say stewardess instead of flight attendant, slacks instead of pants, or supper instead of dinner. There was a bunch of other examples on there, but apparently if those words are in your vocabulary and in your regular use, well, it's time to face it. Maybe you're old. We got more great music on the way. Something that's a little old. Garth Brooks is next on Big Country 102.9.
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Liquor, the official spokesperson of last night, Morgan Wallen, helping us over into the 11 o'clock hour as we wind it through. Another great set of music. Steve here with you. And, boy, on the way, we've got some goodies. King George and Nate Smith. And Zach Top down the line. Keep things rolling with Kane Brown. It's Woman. It's Big Country, 102.9.

0: He didn't write a lot of the songs he sang, but the ones he sang the heck out of. That wound up being the biggest hit in his career from 1990. It's Love Without End, Amen, George Strait, here on Big Country 102.9. Well, we still got a lot of fun stuff happening before summer has its final bow, including a lot of great concerts. And if you want a chance to win your way into a great one coming to Interlochen this Friday, listen up.
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1: 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I'm Braxton Keith. 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

Honest as the day is long, that's what I like about old Zach Top. I never lie here on Big Country 102.9. Got a nice day laid out in front of us, partly cloudy skies. We'll see the clouds on the increase as the day goes on. Highs will be in the 70s to low 80s with a light south wind. Looks partly to mostly cloudy tonight. Could see some rain in the UP and maybe the tip of the Mid. Lows down back into the 50s and 60s. And Wednesday, cloudy skies, scattered rain showers throughout the day. Temps will stay in the 70s to low 80s. Right now, great set of country rolling. How about Lady A? We're going downtown on Big Country 102.9.

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We've got more chances for you to get registered, an opportunity to go see John Barry when he rolls into Alpena. The show is going to be on December 11th. It's part of his 30th anniversary tour. Celebrate Christmas with John at the Aplex. 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

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Now, just keep listening for that opportunity to get registered. 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December 11th at the Aplex in Alpena. 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

0: musicians on planet Earth. Charlie Worsham has a brand new album out, and he will be in the studio with us tomorrow playing for you live.
1: Yeah, he's the latest going into the Grand Ole Opry, too, man. 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

0: Here we go again. Another one of those mashups in the world of food and beverages that I don't know the world needed, but it's here. Lainey Wilson there and Phone Keys Wallet on Big Country 102.9. If you're a fan of Pringles, dill pickle flavor, now you can get it in a bottle. 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It's a 60-proof spirit designed to capture the tangy, briny taste of dill pickle chips with a hint of salty potato. Bottles list online for about $22, although that may vary by retailer. Sugarlands say they recommend the vodka with picklebacks, martinis, Bloody Marys, or giving an adventurous drinker another way to pair booze and snack-inspired flavors. As you might expect, the internet's kind of divided on it. I don't know that I definitely need a dill pickle Pringle-flavored vodka, do you?
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5: Time for a news update. In Mackinac County, 18-year-old Maxwell Phillips of Little Lake was arraigned yesterday in 92nd District Court on charges that include

0: Considered attempted murder. He was arrested last Friday after allegedly stabbing another 18-year-old man following a verbal altercation. Phillips had his bond set at $500,000. His next court date is September 1st in St. Ignace. The clock is ticking to apply for federal aid for those who were impacted by the April storms in northern Michigan. More than $28 million in funding was approved to support recovery efforts. The deadline to apply for FEMA's individual assistance, as well as small business low-interest loans, is coming up Monday, August 31st. So far, more than 5,000 applications have been approved for aid. The 120th Emmett Charlevoix County Fair continues this week in Petoskey. Tonight's grandstand event is cornhole competition. Chippewa County Fair begins August 30th in Kinross. Sheboygan County Humane Society's huge garage sale is Thursday and Friday at the Sheboygan County Fairgrounds. Tonight's Mega Millions worth $130 million. Tigers have lost six straight, losing to the Rays last night 4-1. Game two of the series tonight at Comerica, Jackson Jobe on the mound for Detroit. The Detroit Lions getting ready for their final game of the preseason this Saturday when they travel to Indianapolis. Detroit's season opener will be September 13th when they host the New Orleans Saints. I'm Mike Grisdale.
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0: 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Charlie Worsham has a brand new album out, and he will be in the studio with us tomorrow playing for you live.
1: Yeah, he's the latest going into the Grand Ole Opry, too, man. 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

Rolling into the 12 o'clock hour in a Tuesday edition of your Takeout Tunes with Tri-County Building Centers. Luke Bryan there, country, and she knows it. It's Steve on duty with you. Pretty darn nice Tuesday laid out in front of us, and an opportunity for you to program the station, something you'd like to hear. All you got to do is shoot me a text, 877-244-1029. We'll try to get it lined up over the next hour. On the way, we'll hear from Luke Combs. Got Dan and Shay coming up, too. Brantley Gilbert now in Bottoms Up. It's Big Country 1029. 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

0: He's a country star. He's a cartoon voice actor. Stop, you're both right. Luke Combs, Love You Anyway. He made his debut as a voice actor in a episode of Disney Channel's Big City Greens last week. Love You Anyway, wrapping up a great set of tunes as we wander through our Tuesday edition of your Takeout Tunes with Tri-County Building Centers. 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

Looks like we're going to see clouds on the increase throughout the day. Highs will be in the 70s to low 80s, a light south wind. Partly to mostly cloudy then tonight. Could pick up some showers at the tip of the mitt and across the UP. We'll see lows in the 50s to mid 60s. And cloudy skies greet us on Wednesday. Scattered rain showers throughout. We'll have highs in the 70s to low 80s. Right now, great country music by request. 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

0: Do you know his uncle wrote a country hit for Tracy Lawrence, Better Man, Better Off? It's Jordan Davis right there. Good one. 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

0: But don't forget, today is your last chance to get yourself signed up for a chance to win our big prize pack. Tickets to go see Braxton Keith when he plays Friday night at Interlochen Center for the Arts. 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
1: Great pairing there. A couple of high school chums, Kane Brown and Lauren Elena. What ifs on Big Country 102.9. Working it into the 1 o'clock hour and working through another great set of music. On the way, oh, we got somebody that's celebrating a birthday today. We'll hear from Post Malone and down the line, Lainey Wilson. Right now, Zach Topp, South of Sanity. It's Big Country 102.9.

0: y'all play the music I grew up with. 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

0: 56 candles on the cake for that young lady today. Joe D. Messina in Heads, Carolina, Tails, California on Big Country 102.9. Well, I'm looking forward to tomorrow night, the big Travis Tritt concert at the Emmett Charlevoix County Fair. I'll be broadcasting live in advance of the show from 5 until 7. And don't forget, you can go to the fair any and every day this week. There's something cool going on. Today is Senior Citizens and Handicapable Day. Both get free admission to the fair, and there's all kinds of things happening. Bingo, and the beer tents open with music on the back porch of the community center. Carnival rides start at 4. 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

Pretty nice day so far, although we'll see clouds on the increase throughout. Look for your afternoon highs, 70s to low 80s, partly to mostly cloudy overnight tonight. Maybe a few spotty showers, lows in the 50s and 60s. And Wednesday looks cloudy all day with scattered rain showers and highs in the 70s to low 80s. Right now, we got the best country rolling in a great set. Ella Langley's coming up. Luke Bryan here and Play It Again. It's Big Country 102.9. She was

0: Ella Langley, Love and Life again on Big Country 102.9. It's Steve here with you as we wander our way together through a Tuesday. And I know a lot of folks have been worrying more and more, it seems, about AI and how that's going to affect careers in the future. I came across a list of what they say are some of the college degrees and job fields that are considered the safest from AI disruption. This is according to Forbes. Number one on the list is nursing, followed by computer science, accounting, civil engineering, mechanical engineering, and electrical engineering as well. Other items that made the list of jobs that they're considering safest from AI disruption, physical therapy, cybersecurity, data science, also education, finance, healthcare administration, and social work. Pretty clear pattern shows that the safer careers tend to require some combination of human judgment and hands-on work, a responsibility for real-world outcomes, as well as relationships and trust, and specialized technical knowledge. Just something to think about if you or someone you know is considering future jobs. Those ones seem to be the safest from AI. We got more great music on the way. Dierks Bentley's lined up next on Big Country 102.9.
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We got a ton of opportunities to catch big country stars live and in person this week. Another one of those chances comes up on Thursday at the Interlochen Center for the Arts as Big Country 102.9 welcomes the Brothers Osborne into Interlochen. Tickets are available now. There are still some left. You can go to interlochen.org for more information. We're working through it in a great set of music. Russell Dickerson's on the way. Bailey Zimmerman's coming up. Morgan Wallen now. It's Big Country 102.9.

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0: 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Charlie Worsham has a brand new album out, and he will be in the studio with us tomorrow playing for you live.
1: Yeah, he's the latest going into the Grand Ole Opry, too, man. 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

0: So today's the final day that you get an opportunity to plead your case to pick up an awesome prize pack to go see Braxton Keith. He's going to be playing at Interlochen coming up on Friday night. We've got tickets and a couple of shirts and a hat and some koozies all wrapped up in a big prize pack. And all you've got to do is, well, tell us why you deserve it. 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You might be heading off to the show Friday night. Braxton Keith at Interlochen with Big Country 102.9.
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She announced her very own headlining tour that's going to kick off in Detroit at the Fillmore on January 9th. It's Stella Lefty in Boston helping us through another great set of music into the 2 o'clock hour. Final and finest that we get to share. Going to load it up with great music. On the way, Tyler Hubbard, Ella Langley, and Tucker Wetmore, too. Alan Jackson now, close enough. It's 5 o'clock somewhere on Big Country 102.9.

0: country am I in?
1: It doesn't matter. It's 5 o'clock somewhere.
0: It's always on 5 in Margaritaville, come to think of it.
1: Yeah, I heard that.
0: You've been there, haven't you?
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0: He's going to be hooking up with Dan and Shay come September, jumping on board the Young Tour. They'll make a stop in Grand Rapids October 2nd, Pine Knob on October 3rd. And I would assume new music and or a tour with Florida Georgia Line coming in 2027. Tyler Hubbard, 5'9" here at Big Country, 102.9. While we're wandering through big sets of music, and we're doing that all day long, giving you chances to get registered to win some cool prizes, too. Here's more information.
1: 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We're giving away tickets for John Barry at the Alpena Events Complex for his show December 11th. 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

That's a powerful pairing there with Cody Johnson and Carrie Underwood, and I'm going to love you, kicking off another great set of music here at Big Country 102.9. Well, before I slip out of here, and that means sometime in the next 20, 30 minutes, we're going to have another opportunity for you to get registered to win tickets for the John Barry Show coming up December 11th. It'll be at the Aplex in Alpena. 30th anniversary tour for John, big Christmas show that's going to be coming up in a couple of months. Keep your ears peeled for your next opportunity. That Sounder's on the way. Speaking of powerful duos, well, here's another one. Tim McGraw getting help from Taylor Swift and The Highway Don't Care. 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

0: tomorrow, one of our favorite musicians on planet Earth, Charlie Worsham, has a brand new album out, and he will be in the studio with us tomorrow playing for you live.
1: Yeah, he's the latest going into the Grand Ole Opry, too, man. 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

0: Ty Myers, Ends of the Earth, wrapping up a great set of music and just about going to do it for me as well, Steve, with one foot out the door. But you don't have to go anywhere because we got you lined up with Greg for the next couple of hours. He'll take care of you through the rest of the afternoon up into the evening. Great country music. He'll have your next opportunity to get registered for John Barry tickets. And, well, you know, he's a lot of fun. You never know what Greg's got up his sleeve. I'll be back with you tomorrow. We'll get a chance to hang out, have some fun on a Wednesday. And until the next time we do get a chance to talk, there's just one thing I'd like to ask of you, if you would. Won't you please take care of one another out there? Do always watch out for that other guy, though, because he's probably not watching out for you. Until then, Steve saying so long for just a while. Here at Big Country 102.9.
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Big Country 1029 with Greg Fletcher. Well, sadly, terrible news to pass along. Country legend Dolly Parton has passed away. She was 80. Her family made the announcement today. Cause of death hasn't been publicly disclosed, but as you know, she had been dealing with quite a few health problems over the past several years, dizziness and dehydration. She said that she was recovering and was hoping to get back to work. Born in 1946, rising from poverty to become a global superstar. Everybody loved Dolly Parton. Jolene, I Will Always Love You, 9 to 5, Coat of Many Colors, just to name a few of those huge hits that she had over the years. 11 Grammy Awards, inducted into the Country Music Hall of Fame, and even the Rock and Roll.

Hall of Fame. We're going to play something now, the song that pretty much got everything started for Dolly Parton, Jolene, on Big Country 102.9.

0: Write this down. That's George Strait on Big Country 102.9. Well, you'd be forgiven if you're still using terms like this, but according to Gen Z, if you do, you're officially old. Like saying pound sign instead of hashtag, or pocketbook instead of purse, stewardess instead of flight attendant, slacks when we should be saying pants, I guess, beauty parlor instead of salon, and supper instead of dinner. Neither are correct. We all know it's chow time.
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Baby.

0: Luke Combs, Rethink Some Things on Big Country 102.9. Take in some fair fun and, of course, some fair food. The Emmett Charlevoix County Fair. 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Coming up tonight, little cornhole at 6. Travis Tritt hitting the stage tomorrow night at 8. Rodeo night is Thursday, 7 o'clock, and then Monster Truck Throwdown. That starts at 7 Friday night, with the autocross racing on Saturday afternoon.
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In a big town, boondocks on Big Country 102.9. Well, the temperature should climb back up to around 80 this afternoon and some sun. A sliver of a chance of some overnight

this afternoon and some sun. A sliver of a chance of some overnight rain tonight, low around 60. Maybe showers and thunderstorms for tomorrow. Otherwise cloudy, mid-70s. Thursday, a slight chance, but some sunshine too, high 75. 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

0: Brady and Bubba. Tomorrow is going to be a very special show. 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

0: Shocking Brown and Woman on Big Country 102.9. So I don't think anybody was actually asking for this, but here we go. Disney has collaborated with the NFL. They're coming out with a new clothing line that pairs a Disney character with each of the 32 teams. This one makes sense, though. The Detroit Lions are paired with Simba from The Lion King, and the Green Bay Packers get Chewbacca from Star Wars.
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0: Today on the Horizon, Josh Ross is a Canadian country music singer and songwriter. Josh has charted multiple singles, including On a Different Night, Trouble, Ain't Doing Jack, Single Again, and Hate How You Look. In March of 24, he released the extended play Complicated. His debut album, Later Tonight, released September of last year. Here's Josh Ross with Name and Names on the Horizon.

0: 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That was our feature for On the Horizon today. 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
1: Time for a news update. In Mackinac County, 18-year-old Maxwell Phillips of Little Lake was arraigned yesterday in 92nd District Court on charges that included attempted murder. He was arrested last Friday after allegedly stabbing another 18-year-old man following a verbal altercation. Phillips had his bond set at $500,000. His next court date is September 1st in St. Ignace. The clock is ticking to apply for federal aid for those who were impacted by the April storms in northern Michigan. More than $28 million in funding was approved to support recovery efforts. The deadline to apply for FEMA's individual assistance, as well as small business low-interest loans, is coming up Monday, August 31st. So far, more than 5,000 applications have been approved for aid. The 120th Emmett Charlevoix County Fair continues this week in Petoskey. Tonight's grandstand event is cornhole competition. Chippewa County Fair begins August 30th in Kinross. Sheboygan County Humane Society's huge garage sale is Thursday and Friday at the Sheboygan County Fairgrounds. Tonight's Mega Millions worth $130 million. Tigers have lost six straight, losing to the Rays last night 4-1. Game two of the series tonight at Comerica, Jackson Job on the mound for Detroit. The Detroit Lions getting ready for their final game of the preseason this Saturday when they travel to Indianapolis. Detroit's season opener will be September 13th when they host the New Orleans Saints. I'm Mike Grisdale.
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0: Jordan Davis on Big Country 102.9. Next thing you know. Well, coming up on Friday, we're going to be saluting another first responder who's always there answering the call. If you've got somebody you'd like to nominate, let us know. 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
7: So the first couple

0: Couple years I made my own costumes, which of course sucked. The ghost, the hobo, no good. Then finally, third year, begging the parents, got the Superman Halloween costume, not surprisingly. Cardboard box, cellophane top, mask included. Remember the rubber band on the back of that mask? That was a quality item there, wasn't it? That was good for about 10 seconds before it snapped out of that cheap little staple they put it in there with. You go to your first house, trick or snap, it broke, I don't believe it. Wait up, you guys, I gotta fix it. That's what kids say, they don't say wait. They say, wait up, hey, wait up. Because when you're little, your life is up, the future is up, everything you want is up. Wait up, hold up, shut up. Mom, I'll clean up, let me stay up. Parents, of course, are just the opposite. Everything is down, just calm down. Slow down. Come down here, sit down, put that down.
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1: Hudson Westbrook and Miranda Lambert on Big Country 102.9. Take in the music again tomorrow night. Evenings at the Gazebo in the Summer Concert Series. Old City Park in Boyne City. And that's from 6 until 8. More than just a concert, it's a summer tradition. BC Pizza will be there and the beverage trucks too. Nick Vane will be performing tomorrow night.

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0: say so. Dan and Shay on Big Country 102.9, there's Say So. So if you ever felt like your dog knows exactly how you're feeling just by looking at you, well, you might be right. A new study found that dogs are very tuned in to our emotions. They did some brain scans on dogs, and happy faces activated a region of their brain associated with rewards. Speaking of furry friends, we've got a new one up for adoption. Hula is a year-old mixed breed with some puppy energy going on there. Sweetheart full of wiggles, zoomies, and lots of fun. Looking for an active family who loves adventures as much as she does. You can check that out on our Facebook page and at BigCountry1029.com. 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

Tim McGraw, Real Good Man on Big Country 102.9. So we talked about Hula, our pet of the week. We also have a chance for you to help more furry friends donate to the local pet rescue. 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

0: Luke Bryan, Country, and She Knows It on Big Country 102.9. You can take in an awesome country show tomorrow night, of course, with Travis Tritt in Petoskey at the Emmett Charlevoix County Fair. He'll be hitting the stage at around 8. And congrats to all of our ticket winners, including Rachel Mick from Elmira. 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
4: Time for a news update. In Mackinac County, 18-year-old Maxwell Phillips of Little Lake was arraigned yesterday in 92nd District Court on charges that included attempted murder. He was arrested last Friday after allegedly stabbing another 18-year-old man following a verbal altercation. Phillips had his bond set at $500,000. His next court date is September 1st in St. Ignace. The clock is ticking to apply for federal aid for those who were impacted by the April storms in northern Michigan. More than $28 million in funding was approved to support recovery efforts. The deadline to apply for FEMA's individual assistance, as well as small business low-interest loans, is coming up Monday, August 31st. So far, more than 5,000 applications have been approved for aid. The 120th Emmett Charlevoix County Fair continues this week in Petoskey. Tonight's grandstand event is cornhole competition. Chippewa County Fair begins August 30th in Kinross. Sheboygan County Humane Society's huge garage sale is Thursday and Friday at the Sheboygan County Fairgrounds. Tonight's Mega Millions worth $130 million. Tigers have lost six straight, losing to the Rays last night 4-1. Game two of the series tonight at Comerica. Jackson Jobe on the mound for Detroit. The Detroit Lions.

0: getting ready for their final game of the preseason this Saturday when they travel to Indianapolis. Detroit's season opener will be September 13th when they host the New Orleans Saints. I'm Mike Grisdale.
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0: Hi, it's Big D and Bubba. Tomorrow is going to be a very special show. 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

Ella Langley and Morgan Wallen on Big Country 1029. Can't love you anymore. Well, the world in mourning today. Country music has lost Dolly Parton. One of the most beloved and best-known figures in country music has passed away at the age of 80. According to her family, who announced her death today, her impact went way beyond music. Through her imagination library, she provided hundreds of millions of books to kids, and she became synonymous, of course, with Dollywood and her distinctive combination of humor, business savvy, and generosity. Dolly Parton passing away today at the age of 80.

Heidi Green, Worst Way on Big Country 102.9. We're going to be saluting another first responder on Friday, and we're always looking for your nominations. 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A service of Pollard's Quick Lube and Service Center in Indian River.

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1: 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That's Horseback. 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Well, it's going to be mostly cloudy tonight. There's a slight chance of some rain, low 60. A slight chance tomorrow as well, maybe a thunderstorm in there, high 76. Some sun for Thursday. There is a really slight chance of showers for Thursday, highs in the mid-70s. Here's Keith Urban, Somebody Like You, on Big Country 102.9.

0: miles on it. Kane Brown and Marshmallow, Miles on It on Big Country 102.9 with Greg Fletcher. Lions have one more preseason game, and then the regular season kicks off against the Saints. By the way, Ranker.com came back with their results of the votes for the best tailgate foods. And, of course, we've got the usual suspects. Burgers, always popular. In fact, they're number one. Chicken wings, hot dogs and sliders, tortilla chips and salsa, even short ribs and guacamole.
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Russell Dickerson, Worth Your Wild on Big Country 102.9 with Greg Fletcher. Well, the world in mourning after losing America's country sweetheart, Dolly Parton. Yeah, her nephew confirmed her death today at the age of 80. And lots of tributes are coming in from all kinds of people, celebrities, friends, pouring in after the news broke. Dolly Parton gone at the age of 80. Here you come again. Here's Dolly on Big Country 102.9.

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0: 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If you're looking to add a little adventure into your world, well, you can't go wrong with Hula. 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
1: 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We're giving away tickets for John Barry at the Alpena Events Complex for his show December 11th. 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

Morgan Wallen, Ben Bynoe on Big Country 102.9. Well, the weather story tonight, more clouds coming in, low around 60. There is a chance for a few showers and maybe a thunderstorm tomorrow, high in the mid-70s. And for Thursday, a sliver of a chance, otherwise some sunshine. High of about 75. 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

Watermelon Moonshine, Amy Wilson on Big Country 102.9 with Greg Fletcher. Remember, you've got a chance to win your way in to see Braxton Keith at Interlochen coming up Friday night. We've got a prize pack we'll be giving away. Your chance to score a couple of tickets to the show, T-shirts, a hat, and a couple of koozies. 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

0: and Bubba. Tomorrow is going to be a very special show. 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

0: Zach Top, I Never Lie on Big Country 102.9. 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

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Tomorrow is going to be a very special show. Please join us in the morning as we look back on the life and the career and the stories of the Queen of Country Music as we all mourn the loss.

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1: Troy says, why is it still called a gas pedal on an electric car?
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1: As an autotugget. 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
1: All right. 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